0: It's hard to say that I'd rather stay awake when I'm asleep, because my dreams are bursting at the seams.
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My blood is pumping, I can see the end is right in front of me. Don't

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1: Look, if you had one shot, one opportunity to seize everything you ever wanted, one moment that you captured.

are you deceived in what you believe? 'Cause I'm only human after all, and you're only human after all. Don't put the blame on me. Don't put your blame on me.

masterpiece. Oh my, my, oh my, my love. I take one look at you, you're taking me out.